0: Jutarnieška m ulicy.
1: Everybody having a good time or what? I know these new songs, you know, maybe that's kind of weird. What? Very confusing. I just started playing this, get my thumb caught in it all the time. I just started playing this thing. And you have to carry a different one for every key you play it, and you just can't move your hands to another position. So I have to carry a lot of things around my pockets now. My pockets always used to have holes in them, and I never, you know. No, that's a line. Forget that one. Here it is. This one's in G if anybody wants to blow along with me. Everybody brought their marine band harmonicas. I guess that's all right. Maybe I'll put it somewhere else. It's sticking into me, you see. I don't travel with a band anymore. I got so much equipment now.